0: 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Anytime, anywhere.
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Some songs just sneak in. What makes you smile? Hum along and feel good. 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

0: वेलकम बैक। और ब्रेक के इस पार एक बहुत ही मेरे दिल के करीब चिट्ठी आपका सबका इंतजार कर रही है। एंड एज वी ऑलवेज से, वी वुड लव टू हैव फीडबैक एक्सपीरियंसेस शेयर्ड बाय यू एज वेल। अगर आपको लगे कोई भी चिट्ठी आपके जिंदगी के किसी एक्सपीरियंस के साथ में जेल करती है तो हमें ज़रूर बताइएगा कि आपने ऐसी सिचुएशन में क्या किया था, बिकॉज दैट इज़ हाउ वी कैन हेल्प ईच अदर, इज़न्ट इट? 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Whichever solution you can think of, my hubby has been and still is the sole breadwinner nearly as long as he has started working more than 45 years ago. He had to sacrifice formal tertiary education to support his parents and then his own family, myself and our two kids. He changed jobs several times over his career journey, but at a time when no one was taking him in, his current boss, whom he had worked with previously in another place, took him in nearly 30 years back when we already had both our kids. Needless to say, he has been very loyal to this boss. Despite 2 pay cuts in the last decade due to business being bad, 0 perks, 0 bonuses in all this time, he never thought of looking elsewhere. I have worked, though not in any office setting, but privately all my married life, and my income supplements the expenses went into savings for our kids that helped get them well educated. We have continued looking after aging parents while nurturing health issues ourselves, many of which are stress related. हमारे दोनों ही बच्चे इस समय वर्किंग हैं, स्टेइंग विद अस। वी वांट देम टू सेव 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family. At his age of 65 years, no one will employ him otherwise, and he has applied for many jobs, even quietly using weekends to upgrade himself. Things have gotten so bad that he literally walked out of the office a couple of times, as it had affected his health also. He thinks it is better to retire than continue in a toxic environment. Question is, if he does, there is very little income to support the household. If he doesn't, it is affecting his health. From a worried wife. Chota sa break. That letter was really touching. It really needs a lot of focus and thought before I answer. So bas chota sa break. Aur mujhe pata hai aapko retro pasand aayega. To ye agla gana aapke liye. Stay tuned.
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okay. 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All right, listen to it. Yes.

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Some songs just sneak in. What makes you smile? Hum along and feel good. Welcome to Masti Unplugged, your indie acoustic playground on Radio Masti 24/7.